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0: Our very own Brad Cox takes his multiple dimensions Australian tour on the road. 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

0: Our very own Brad Cox takes his multiple dimensions Australian tour on the road. 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

0: Our very own Brad Cox takes his multiple dimensions Australian tour on the road. 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

0: Our very own Brad Cox takes his multiple dimensions Australian tour on the road. 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
1: The footy player turned country singer Tucker Wetmore's been teasing an album which feels all so close from it. 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

0: Our very own Brad Cox takes his multiple dimensions Australian tour on the road. 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

0: our very own Brad Cox takes his multiple dimensions Australian tour on the road. 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

0: Our very own Brad Cox takes his multiple dimensions Australian tour on the road. 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
1: 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Welcome, ladies and gentlemen, to the feel-good floor. And it's right here and right now.

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0: Our very own Brad Cox takes his multiple dimensions Australian tour on the road. 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
1: The footy player turned country singer Tucker Wetmore's been teasing an album which feels all so close from it. 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

0: Our very own Brad Cox takes his multiple dimensions Australian tour on the road. 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
7: 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We're right there. Right, Amy Shark coming up with brand new Kiss music from a brand new album too. Looking forward to it. But Delta Goodrum had an incredible, month? Eurovision, new album, tour's coming out. This is Delta, this is Hologram, this is Kiss Australia. Let's do it.

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0: Okay, so if you're a band, by the way, or you're an artist, you're making music, you're sick of chucking it on TikTok, hoping the world's going to hear it, send it to us here at Kiss Australia. I'd love to play it. Maybe we can play it on the show, right? Let's do that. Kiss socials, my socials as well. Gordy_pics is where I'm at. All right, let's talk about Amy Shark, brand new album. And from it is this, Kinda Hot. It's Kinda Hot. Have you seen the film clip for this? Ooh. I mean, ooh. You'll get what I'm saying when you see it. She's on the show next week. Let's go. Kiss new music, Amy Shark. It's Kinda Hot. Kiss Australia. Let's do it.

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0: Heads up, if you're an artist, right, you're making music, you're putting it out there in the world, like SoundCloud or TikTok, Spotify, whatever, you're hoping the world's going to hear it. Send it to us here at Kiss, because I'd love to play it on my radio show. Like, Kiss socials, Gordy_socials is where I'm at on the gram. Graham, the kids are saying. Are they saying that? Probably not. Hey, Gojo, brand new album called The Gojo Variety Show. Such a fan of this guy. And this song, Nervous, is incredible. Like, I feel like it's almost a piece of him. You learn about him.
2: Well, it's very true. I mean, this album, I feel like I've seen so many different versions of myself. Like, you know, like I said before, I can be very sensitive at times. So, like, that portrays through the music I write. And other times I can be very eccentric and, like, very forward leaning into my personalities. And then that is also a version on the album that comes out. So that's why it's called The Gojo Variety Show. Because it's multiple different versions of myself in this one collection of sound. And it's also narrated by a host, which is also Gojo. Everyone in the world is Gojo.
0: Hang on. What do you mean?
2: There's intermissions that, like, run as adverts, like, inspired from, let's say, like, the 1980s to 1970s radio shows.
0: Oh, dude. Yeah. Oh, really?
2: I love them so much.
0: I almost want a spot on this on this album now.
2: If it wasn't already recorded, I would have had you on.
0: Dude, you could have come in here and done, like, next time you do it, if you do something like that again, can you come in here and you can, like, we can do full, authentic radio styles.
2: Oh, I would absolutely love that.
0: Oh, my God, I'm in. All right, so Gojo, this is Nervous on Kiss Australia.

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0: You're hanging with Kiss. We're so Aussie right now. Kiss
1: Australia. Non-stop Aussie hits. Now, this is Kiss Australia.
0: Okay, so LT chatted to her the other week. The letter L and T. That's where you can find her. I think she's from Cairns. Anyway, song is called Better. We spoke about this, and it feels very much like it's a special song, you know? It feels like you're reading a diary entry.
2: Better is one of those songs that you write at the time and you don't really understand the gravity of it until you hear it back to yourself and it's complete, and that was one of these songs, and it's kind of written about a collection of moments of over my life where you're just not treating yourself very well, and I guess if you do that long enough, you in turn show others how to treat you not so well either. And I was at a moment when I finished this song and I got the mix back, and I'd kind of, it was a bit of time between the studio and the mix, and I hadn't heard it in a little while, and I just walked away from a really difficult situation, and I had to make a very hard decision, and it wasn't one that I wanted to make, but a decision had to be made. And the same day that I made the decision, I got the mix back for this song, and I put it on my home stereo and played it, and I just burst into tears because it made sense. It was hearing myself saying, you know, look, just be brave, step forward and make changes.
0: LT is the artist. The song's called Better, and it's on Kiss Australia now.

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